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0: our community comes from the people who shape it. 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
1: West Central Online weather.
2: A mix of sun and cloud across west central Saskatchewan today with winds gusting up to 30 kilometers an hour. There's a risk of morning thunderstorms in northern and central regions with afternoon storms moving into the south. Highs reach 25 to 29 and feeling as warm as 35. Tonight stays cloudy with more thunderstorm chances and lows between 15 and 17. And that's the forecast. What actually happens, we'll find out together. I'm Jenny Hagan.
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2: A mix of sun and cloud across west central Saskatchewan today with winds gusting up to 30 kilometers an hour. There's a risk of morning thunderstorms in northern and central regions with afternoon storms moving into the south. Highs reach 25 to 29 and feeling as warm as 35. Tonight stays cloudy with more thunderstorm chances and lows between 15 and 17. And that's the forecast. What actually happens, we'll find out together. I'm Jenny Hagan.
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Country 104. It's Cheyenne Namath, sitting around 16 degrees. Hope your Tuesday morning is going great so far. And if you love doing crafts and have some white clothing hanging around, which I always do because I tend to get everything white dirty, so why not change the color? Discover Tourism Kindersley is hosting a tie-dye day at the Kindersley and District Plains Museum on July 30th from 3 to 5. It's completely free, but you must bring an item of clothing to dye, and kids 12 and under must be accompanied by an adult. If you want to know more, just visit

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1: I'm Cooper Douglas. Here's what's making the news. A precautionary drinking water advisory is in effect for several homes on 10th and 11th Avenue West in Kindersley. The town of Kindersley is advising affected residents to bring all drinking water to a rolling boil for at least 1 minute before using it for drinking, brushing teeth, preparing food, or making ice. The advisory will remain in place until water quality testing confirms.

0: 20% chance, joined by mostly cloudy skies and highs up near 30. A 30% chance of rain sticking around at night with another clear evening at lows of 16. Stay weather ready. 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
1: Found Dan Davidson on Country 104. It's Cheyenne Namath, plus 18 right now, getting to a high of 27 this afternoon. And if your preteens are getting a little stir crazy this summer, like our oldest son does, you're going to want to take a drive to the Elrose School August 8th and 9th. They're hosting a volleyball camp for grades 5 to 8. There will both be morning and afternoon sessions available, and it's just $70 for 6 hours of training with university and college athlete coaches. The deadline to register is in 2 weeks on July 27th. For more details, check out the West Central Online Events page.
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0: weather.
1: A mix of sun and cloud is in the forecast today, with rain possible across the region. Kindersley and central areas are looking at a high of 27 with a humidex of 31 and a high UV index of 8. Sunny skies expected before cloud cover moves in, bringing a 30% chance of showers and the risk of a thunderstorm late this afternoon. Unity and areas north will see mainly sunny skies with a high of 25. East winds around 20 kilometers an hour expected, along with a humidex of 28 and high UV levels. South toward Leaderin area, it's a mix of sun and cloud with a high of 26, the humidex reaching 32, with the UV index climbing to 9. There's also a 30% chance of showers, along with the risk of storms this afternoon. Overnight cloud cover sticks around across the region. Southern areas seeing a low of 19, with showers beginning in the evening and continuing through the morning. Central areas seeing a 30% chance of rain with that lingering storm risk, while the north stays partly cloudy with lows of 15. Wednesday brings another mix of sun and cloud, a 30% chance of showers across the region with highs near 25. Central and southern areas seeing noticeable east winds between 30 and 50. Looking ahead to tomorrow night, cloud cover remains across the region, bringing possible periods of rain and lows around 16. Get the latest forecast by downloading the West Central online app, and make sure to check out Celebrate Summer. 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
1: Weston Town Council is adjusting its committee appointments following the resignation of Councillor Tim McLeod. Council accepted McLeod's verbal resignation during its June 23rd meeting, creating a vacant seat for the council table. Several responsibilities were reassigned, including Rural 44, Cemetery, and Library Committee positions, to ensure ongoing representation. The Health Committee appointment remains open, while Council did not discuss plans for filling the vacant seat during the public portion of the meeting. After 4 years of leadership at Great Plains College, President and CEO Brad Mahone will be stepping down. He will be taking a position as Vice President of External Relations at Assiniboia College in Manitoba, a challenge Mahone says he's ready for.
2: You know, going to Assiniboia, we'll be serving the entire province of Manitoba. So, I'll admit I'm excited, but it's a little daunting as well, too.
1: Upon his exit, he hopes residents continue to recognize the college's value in the community, whether or not they attend the campus itself. Kaylee Ostrander will be the new interim president and CEO beginning in the next school year. Bigger RCMP have laid several charges following a recent traffic stop in the RM of Purdue. Police say a 30-year-old man was stopped while driving a red pickup truck and was found to be impaired by alcohol. Officers also determined the driver was already suspended from driving due to a previous offense. The driver now faces additional charges and an 18-month suspension, as well as a 30-day vehicle impoundment. Farmers are seeing signs of excessive rainfall across parts of the province. Rebecca Hort, crop ex-

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1: A 30-year-old man is facing new charges after a traffic stop by Bigger RCMP in the rural municipality.

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0: Does have a 30% chance of rain with a lingering thunderstorm risk, while the north stays partly cloudy with a low of 15. Wednesday then brings another mix of sun and cloud across the region with a 30% chance of showers and highs around 25. East winds between 30 and 50 will continue through southern and central Saskatchewan. That before tomorrow night, where cloud cover remains across west central Saskatchewan with periods of rain expected and overnight lows near 16. Stay weather ready. Stream us anytime and anywhere by downloading the West Central Online app.
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1: Weston Town Council is adjusting its committee appointments following the resignation of Councillor Tim McLeod. Council accepted McLeod's verbal resignation during its June 23rd meeting, creating a vacant seat for the council table. Several responsibilities were reassigned, including Rural 44, Cemetery, and Library Committee positions, to ensure ongoing representation. The Health Committee appointment remains open, while Council did not discuss plans for filling the vacant seat during the public portion of the meeting. After 4 years,

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0: Band and Dalton Dover on the water. I'm Sharon Church wrapping up for tonight. Stick around for Zach Top. I Never Lie coming up next.
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